0: what if she's loving?
1: Easy come, easy go. Don't ask about me, homeboy, what's that? You wanna battle me, boy, you better be strapped. Cause where I'm from, it ain't a bottle that's playing. Now that's what I'm saying. Yeah.

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Pioneers pick these bumper nuts, a small one to pound. Wake your ass up, and it's easy to see that this DJ B-O-G. 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Pioneers pick these bumper nuts, a small one to pound. 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

0: 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We've got a message that goes beyond the beats and rhythm. It's about community, compassion, and making a difference.
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Just a little something to break the monotony of all that hardcore dance that has gotten to be a little bit out of control. It's cool to dance, but what about a groove that soothes and moves romance? Give me a soft, subtle mix. And if it ain't broke, then don't try to fix it. And think of the summer for the past. Adjust the bass and let the alpine light.

school is out and it's sort of a buzz. 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It's the way that people respond to summer madness. The weather is hot, girls are dressing less than checking out the fellas to tell them who's best. Riding around in your Jeep or your Benzos, or in your Nissan sitting on Lorenzo's. Back in Philly, we be out in the park. A place called the Plateau is where everybody goes. 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

knocking it in, cranking it up. It is Classic Rock on UMN Radio. How you doing out there? You ever seen that, one of those days where it just seems like everybody's getting on your case, from your teacher all the way down to your best girlfriend? Well, you know, I used to have them just about all the time, but I found a way to get out of it.

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Do that, love. You wanna go and do that, love. You wanna go and do that, love. You wanna go and do that, love. You wanna go and do that, love. You wanna go and do that, love. You wanna go and do that, love. You wanna go and do that, love. You wanna go and do that, love. You wanna go and do that, love. You wanna go and do that, love. You wanna go and do that, love. You wanna go and do that, love. You wanna go and do that, love. You wanna go and do that, love. You wanna go and do that, love. You wanna go and do that, love. You wanna go and do that, love. You wanna go and do that, love. You wanna go and do that, love. You wanna go and do that, love. You wanna go and do that, love. You wanna go and do that, love. You wanna go and do that, love. You wanna go and do that, love. You wanna go and do that, love. You wanna go and do that, love. You wanna go and do that, love. You wanna go and do that, love. You wanna go and do that, love. You wanna go and do that, love. You wanna go and do that, love. You wanna go and do that, love. You wanna go and do that, love. You wanna go and do that,

Good times. 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
1: Trying to get chased by the police and arrested. 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
1: When this rumble Shaolin, Wu-Tang Clan strikes again. The RZA, the JZA, Old Dirty's heaven is spectrum. That rape war on the shelf. 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

good mood. Time's feathered by. 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Touch. Check it out. Hit you with no delays in what you saying, yo. 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When I be on the mic, it's I do my duty, yo. While up in the club, like you down in the studio.

niggas wanna get all in the booty-o. Top six trippin' with bangin' bitches and videos. While I'm with my feet like we up in the freak shows. And you with this shit, make you feel it all in your toes. Hotch, got all my people in red clothes. 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

us. 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

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They be blessed to reminisce on my people notorious. Well, I don't want to fall like that. That, that, that. When you see that, that, that, that, that, that, that, that, that, that, that, that, that, that, that, that, that, that, that, that, that, that, that, that, that, that, that, that, that, that, that, that, that, that, that, that, that, that, that, that, that, that, that, that, that, that, that, that, that, that, that, that, that, that, that, that, that, that, that, that, that, that, that, that, that, that, that, that, that, that, that, that, that, that, that, that, that, that, that, that, that, that, that, that, that, that, that, that, that, that, that, that, that, that, that, that, that, that, that, that, that, that, that, that, that, that, that, that, that, that, that, that, that, that, that, that, that, that, that, that, that, that, that, that, that, that, that, that, that, that, that, that, that, that, that, that, that, that, that, that, that, that, that, that, that, that, that, that, that, that, that, that, that, that, that, that, that, that, that, that, that, that, that, that, that, that, that, that, that, that, that, that, that, that, that, that, that, that, that, that, that, that, that, that, that, that, that, that, that, that, that, that, that, that, that, that, that, that, that, that, that, that, that, that, that, that, that, that, that, that, that, that, that, that, that, that, that, that, that, that, that, that, that, that, that, that, that, that, that, that, that, that, that, that, that, that, that, that,

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